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And then these guys turned around and gave us one of the sweetest, softest love songs of the early 90s, became their biggest song ever, and ended up being played at weddings throughout the 90s. I love the contradiction to Firehouse. 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

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Well, this one came out of Tempe. 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
2: 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The countdown is on. 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It's Vahi Ta'am. The countdown has begun, and the dawn of the third sun is almost upon us. The excitement is building. The anticipation starts now. Casino del Sol's Vahi Ta'am, opening November 15th, 2026.
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12: The Colorado River, it's lifeblood for Arizona, for homes and businesses, for farming. 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
15: Another cool evening tonight. A low down to 74. Tomorrow's high 97 with partly cloudy skies. That will turn into an overnight low of 77. Thursday's high 94. Well, I can't remember a time when Ella Langley wasn't on the radio telling us where we're moving. How did we live without this song? 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

0: 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This weekend, it's going to be a blast because Tucson's getting taken over by superheroes and villains. It's time for Tucson Comic Con, and it's going to be at the TCC starting Friday, going through Sunday. I'm going to be there Sunday between noon and 2. Looking forward to seeing you there. There's going to be some great celebrities there, some costume contest, Artist Alley, and so much more. 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
1: 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I'm Elaine Bronson. 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
4: Tucson weather.
1: Cool tonight, a low of 74. Tomorrow's high 96. By Thursday, clouds and a high of 94 and a chance of rain. Well, this song, there's nothing ordinary about it, and it really shows the power of what a great producer can do for a song. 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

0: 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Halloween is awesome, but then Disney got a hold of it and took it way over the top because they've got pumpkins everywhere in Disneyland. The characters are all dressed up. The Haunted Mansion feels even better. And you're going to get to be a kid all over again for a couple of days. We've got a family four-pack of two-day Disneyland tickets. All you have to do is text the word HAUNTED, H-A-U-N-T-E-D, to get qualified for that trip to Halloween at Disney from 94.9 Mix FM. 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
1: Did you have a good day today? Were you back to life, back to school, back to work? Well, I am back in the studio and I'll be here for you all night long. Come on in and make yourself at home.

0: Hi, thanks for calling. Who is this?
1: Hi, this is Mika.
0: What can I do for you?
1: Well, I've been single for about almost 3 months now, after being in a one-year relationship. And this man was I thought he was the one for me, but after so many years, I found out he had gambling problems and then found out he was abusing prescription drugs. But last time I heard, he's doing well, but I just want to send out a message to all the ladies out there that it's okay to let go and then to spend time with getting to know yourself and to also learn to accept who you are, and that there's so many people out there that are dying to treat you like a queen. So I just wanted to send that message out there.
0: You want to send a message to other women who might be in love with addicts, alcoholics, gambling addicts, liar, liar, pants on fire, to say, you deserve better than that.
1: Exactly. And then now that I'm single, I realize, you know, this is awesome. This is a time for me. Like, I'm spending more time.

0: 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Tonight's Delilah's Dilemma is from a young woman who says, "My name is Hillary. I'm 22 years old. I've been dating a guy for 2 years that has a 5-year-old daughter named Jade. His daughter needs a mother figure in her life. Her mother walked out on them, and she relies on her daddy for everything. She keeps asking me to be her mama. I keep telling her that I have to be married to her daddy so I can adopt her as my own, and then I will be able to be her mommy. I was waiting for him to propose to me, and I keep dropping hints, but I don't think he's getting the idea. He has had 2 other girlfriends before me, but he has told me I'm the best one for his daughter. His daughter loves me. So do his parents. I don't want to hurt her if we decide to break up. My last boyfriend broke up with me through a text message. It took me a long time to trust another guy. I would love to be his wife, but I don't think he gets that hint. I keep telling him his daughter needs a mother figure in her life. If you could please help me to help him listen, that would be great." From Hillary. Ah, Hillary girlfriend, listen up. I've got my Mother Delilah response for you coming up next. You're listening to Delilah. Hi, it's Delilah on 94.9 Mix FM. 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

0: Welcome to your Taco About It Tuesday night, the 1st of September. This month marks more than 5 decades that I have been on the radio. I love the month of September. Two of my biological babies have birthdays in September. I've got 5 children at home that I am raising. 2 are my youngest 2 adopted children, and 3 are extended members of my family that I am raising now. And we love the month of September. We love the seasons changing. We're going to go camping this weekend, and we're all looking forward to that, except now the weather forecast has changed, and they're saying we're going to do a little wet camping this weekend in the rain, but that's okay. We'll make a slip and slide and enjoy it. Thank you for joining me on this Taco About It Tuesday night. 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
8: 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The countdown is on. The lights, the sounds, the excitement, the unmistakable energy of Casino del Sol is coming to the heart of the city like never before. It's Vahi Ta'am. The countdown has begun, and the dawn of the third sun is almost upon us. The excitement is building. The anticipation starts now. Casino del Sol's Vahi Ta'am, opening November 15th, 2026.
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0: Hello, welcome aboard. This is Delilah, who's with me on the phone lines.
1: Kathy.
0: Kathy, what can I do for you tonight?
1: Why I'm calling, I am appreciating my husband so very much. He has been the rock and everything of this family. He's been there for all three of our children, all three of our grandbabies, anything they want or need. We've been together for 39 years and married for 35.
0: And what is his name?
1: His name is Bobby. And I was wondering if you would be able to play our song, which is Open Arms by Journey.
0: I would love to play that for you. And I'm glad, number one, I'm glad that he has blessed you so. But number two, I'm glad you recognize it and appreciate it.
1: Yes, and I do very much. And I know he sees it in me also, because we appreciate each other. And that's what a marriage is.
0: Well, go enjoy him, and I will play a song for your whole family.
1: Okay, thank you very much, and have a blessed night.

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0: 1-888-6-DELILAH. I was reminded last night that I don't give out the phone number quite often enough. So if you're trying to reach us, 1-888-633-5452. Come.

0: And this is Delilah. I hear you are in love.
1: I am. I was calling to wish my husband of 9 years happy anniversary today.
0: 9 years. One more year and I get to do the happy anniversary. Happy anniversary.
1: I can't wait. Yeah, we've been married 9, but we've been together a total of 12. We met 12 years ago while I was working in a bank as a teller, and he was one of our customers.
0: And when he was one of your customers and you were the teller, did he come up with really goofy excuses to come into the bank every day?
1: Oh, totally. All the time. Everything from cashing a check to even getting change for a dollar so he could go get gum out of the gumball machine.
0: Yeah, that's a good reason to go to a bank.
1: Yeah.
0: You know, every day I think, gosh, I should stop by my local bank and see how the gals there are doing so I can get a quarter for the gumball machine.
1: That's right. But I saw through his act pretty quickly.
0: Uh-huh. So how many trips up to the window did it take before he asked you for your number?
1: You know, not many. He was pretty brave. I would say just about 2 or 3 before he asked for my phone number. And so we went out on our first date, and I knew from then on that he would be the one.
0: What song did you two have played at your wedding? Would you like to hear that, or you want me to pick one?
1: No, actually, I would love to hear Truly, Madly, Deeply by Savage Garden. That was our wedding song and one that we enjoy listening together.

0: spending a Tuesday night with you wherever you are, whatever you're doing. I appreciate the fact that you're here. I appreciate, for some of you, your old friends. You listened when you were a kid in the back of mom's van or in the back of the SUV. Some of you listened when you were riding in the back of the station wagon. Uh-huh. That's how long I've been doing this show. Clear back to the station wagon. I used to drive to the radio station in my Ford Pinto. That's how long I've been doing this show. Thank you for letting me be a part of your night. We are here to talk about whatever is on your heart on Talk About It Tuesday. 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
11: 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It's Vahi Ta'am. The countdown has begun and the dawn of the third sun is almost upon us. The excitement is building. The anticipation starts now. Casino del Sol's Vahi Ta'am. 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

0: Sally, hi. Thank you for calling. How are you tonight?
1: I'm fine. How are you?
0: I'm wonderful. Who's on your heart tonight?
1: My first daughter to get married. And we are looking for a special song for she and her dad to dance to. Let me tell you about this daughter. She graduated nursing school, has found the love of her life, and is getting married. I also have another daughter who is 19. She's a sophomore in college. We pick at her and say she's the son my husband and I never had because she loves to hunt and fish. And our girls are just, they're definite blessings for life because the doctors told us we never have any.
0: So your baby girl, it needs a song to dance with daddy.
1: Oh, yes.
0: And you want me to assist in this process?
1: I certainly do, because right now we're just kind of in the middle of all these wedding plans and don't know where to turn right now.
0: Well, you've turned to the right place. You have called the Queen of Sap.
1: That's what I figured. I listen
0: Nobody
1: to you every night.
0: Knows Madeline's sappy love songs quite as well as I do.
1: Well, see, we have this deal with her dad. He'll listen to it enough that he won't cry, but we know better than that to start with.
0: Okay, so the goal here is to make Daddy break down in tears.
1: You got it.
0: Okay. With that said, let me find the perfect gut-wrenching Daddy, she's all grown up song for you.
1: That works.
0: All right. You have a good night.
1: Thank you.
0: Bye-bye.

0: smoothing off the rough edges of your Tuesday night. All five, count them, 1, 2, 3, 4, 5. Ladybugs went to the lady. No, that's another song. All five of my children were back in school today. Today was the first. No, today was the last first day of school for the rest of her high school career for my daughter. The last first day of school. I don't know how many hours she spent picking out her outfit so she would look adorable, which she didn't need to do because she's so stinking adorable. The last first day of school for my youngest daughter, who is 17 now. How about you? If you've got kids, are they all in school? Are they back to school? Hallelujah, hallelujah. Although we did have such a fabulous summer. Thank you for being here with me tonight. The phone lines are open. I'd love to hear from you. 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

0: was your man.
1: Hi, Patricia. This is Delilah. Welcome to the show. Who are you thinking of tonight?
2: My husband.
1: What's his name?
2: Raymond.
1: Tell me how much you love your hubby. I hear a smile in your voice.
2: Yes, ma'am. I love him very much. He was 17. I'm sorry. I was 17. He was 18 when we got married. We've been married for 34 years.
1: Congratulations.
2: Thank you very much. We have three beautiful children. They gave us 6 months.
1: No, but, I mean, that's young.
2: Yes, very young.
1: I couldn't imagine at 18 years old or 17 years old, I couldn't even figure out what shoes I wanted to wear, let alone who I wanted to spend my life with.
2: He's a wonderful person, Delilah. Couldn't ask for anybody better. I just want to let him know how much I love him, and if you can pick a song for us.
1: So after 34 years, you're still in love, it sounds like.
2: Yes, ma'am.
1: That fire's never faded, it's never gone out, you've never taken each other for granted.
2: No, ma'am.
1: Good for you. I'll play a song for you.
2: Thank you so much.

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1: I'm so glad you've decided to spend this evening with me. I'm going to be here to share your stories. I'm going to be here to talk to you. I'm going to be here to pry into your business and to share a little bit of my life with you. That's what I've been doing for a long time, every night.

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1: Hey.
0: Hey, what can I do for ya?
1: Is this Delilah?
0: It is.
1: Oh, I can't believe it. Well, I want to make a dedication to the love of my life.
0: Who is the love of your life?
1: Philly.
0: Okay, tell me about Philly.
1: Well, 18 years ago, we met in a small island in the South Pacific. And 16 years now, you know, we've been married, and she's everything. I can't tell, you know, a man can, you know, always thanks to a woman who's been there for him and three kids and, you know, everything that I can't explain it, but I try to get a hold of you because I always listen to you on the radio and try to make a dedication about a song I used to sing to her when we first met, because I was trying to steal her heart from me, because the time we met, she got a boyfriend, but...
0: So she had a boyfriend, you were young, and you just said, uh-uh, you're mine, I'm going to steal your heart away.
1: That's right.
0: Well, you go continue to steal her heart away, and I'll play a song for you.
1: That's right. Thank you very much, Delilah.

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0: Hi, good evening. Who's this?
1: This is Sarah.
0: Sarah, what can I do for you?
1: Last year, I found out that I had a sex offender stalker for 6 months and then battled another 6 months of it in court. And it's just a very scary time and a lot of family needed and support. And your show definitely supported. And this year, I changed my life around. Every day I wake up and I ask myself, is it going to be a good day? Is it going to be a bad day? What am I going to do with my day? And because I go to bed listening to your show, I wake up and 9 times out of 10, it's, you know, Delilah said something great last night. I'm going to get up and it's going to be a good day.
0: Do you know what's weird? I can have the world's worst day. I can have, you know, my heart be breaking, my kids acting up, my bills not. I mean, I can have a really bad day. And if the second I come into the studio and get on the air and get on the phones, I am in a great mood. I'm stupid in love with my job.
1: That's great. And you can tell. I mean, by listening to you, I can tell that you love your job. And that's just amazing.
0: This is next to riding horses or hanging out with my kids, my favorite place to be. And sometimes on days, you know, when my kids are acting up, I even would rather be here than hanging with them sometimes.
1: Yeah.
0: You know?
1: Understandable. Yes, definitely.
0: So let me find a positive song for us. God bless you, honey.
1: Thank you.
0: Thank you for calling. You have a great night.
1: You too.
0: Bye-bye.
1: Bye.

0: thank you for being here with us tonight. This show is about love. It's about life. It's about building dreams and holding on to your hopes. But mostly, I try to make it be about what matters, what really, truly matters. This show isn't about politics. It's not about arguing, getting you stirred up, fired up, ticked off. It's not about insulting your intelligence or having a moral controversy to argue. It's about what matters. What will matter when you close your eyes and realize that your life here is done? What will matter is not what you have bought, what you own, what you possess, but what you gave. It won't matter how successful you are, but how significant your life was. Every act of compassion, every act of courage, every act of love that you displayed to others will matter. That's what will matter. What will matter is the memories that will live on in those that knew you and loved you. So tonight, focus on what will matter, what does matter. You're listening to Delilah.
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0: Hi, welcome to the Delilah Show. Who's this?
1: This is Jessica.
0: Jessica, what can I do for you?
1: I was wondering if I could dedicate a song for my, this guy that I love.
0: What guy that you love?
1: His name is Joe.
0: How old are you, Jessica?
1: 19.
0: And how long have you been in love with Joe?
1: 9 months.
0: And what song did you want to hear?
1: Well, we've been having a rough time lately, and I just wanted to let him know that I have hope in him and faith in him and our love and everything, and that I trust that he's going to be the man that he wants to be. And I heard the song earlier, Glory of Our Love.
0: Glory of Love by Peter Cetera.
1: Yeah, and it just reminded me of him, I think, and so I just wanted him to hear that song.
0: I will play it for you.
1: Thank you so much, Delilah. You're awesome.
0: You have a good night.

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0: Mom, not long ago, but Bobby says we're going to be okay. How about you? Who's on your heart tonight? Who are you thinking of? Call me and tell me, and I will try to find the perfect song for you.

0: Rose, welcome. This is Delilah. How can I help you tonight?
1: Hi. Well, I called to share with you a really wonderful love story. It's about the boy next door, who was the boy next door about 25 years ago. And I grew up around the corner from him, but didn't have a great home life and decided I needed to leave that area. And he was on the family farm, and I knew he would never leave that area. We actually held hands once when we were in high school. But I left and went away to college and married. And after the marriage was over, the boy next door and we reconnected. And it has been wonderful. We have been seeing each other about 2 years, and we're getting married in November. He never married, but I do know that if he would not have come through the years of loneliness that he did, and the years of wondering if God had someone for him, and if I wouldn't have come through the things that I did, I wouldn't be ready to be thinking about moving back home, back to that area. Mark has a saying that he had in his car for many years, and it was, God always gives his best to those who leave the choice to him. And that's really played out in our lives.
0: A friend and I were just talking today about that. I've made big changes in my life, and he's making changes in his life, and both of us were saying, you know, whatever God's will is, that's what we want for ourselves, our children, our families. And that's so true. When you let God be in control, you'll get the best.
1: Yes. Yeah.

0: Africa, a country I visited more than 30 times. They're back to accomplish more miracles in a country where they've already provided 2,700 Ghanaians with surgical procedures. It's their fifth trip there. And in the process of this, they also train thousands of Ghanaian healthcare professionals. MercyShips.org is their website to volunteer, to donate, to support their miraculous work. Tonight's Delilah's Dilemma is from a young woman who says, "My name is Hillary. I'm 22 years old. I've been dating a guy for 2 years that has a 5-year-old daughter named Jade. His daughter needs a mother figure in her life. Her mother walked out on them, and she relies on her daddy for everything. She keeps asking me to be her mama. I keep telling her that I have to be married to her daddy so I can adopt her as my own, and then I will be able to be her mommy. I was waiting for him to propose to me, and I keep dropping hints, but I don't think he's getting the idea. He has had two other girlfriends before me, but he has told me I'm the best one for his daughter. His daughter loves me. So do his parents. I don't want to hurt her if we decide to break up. My last boyfriend broke up with me through a text message. It took me a long time to trust another guy. I would love to be his wife, but I don't think he gets that hint. I keep telling him his daughter needs a mother figure in her life. If you could please help me to help him listen, that would be great." From Hillary. Ah, Hillary girlfriend, listen up. I've got my Mother Delilah response for you coming up next. You're listening to Delilah. Hi, it's Delilah on 94.9 Mix FM.
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0: Married to each other, committed to fun. 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

Hillary's Delilah's dilemma is that she's been dating a guy for 2 years who's a single daddy with a five-year-old. And she has decided that she needs to be the baby's mama. And the baby has decided, the five-year-old, that she wants this young woman, Hillary, to be her mother. Here's the thing. You're only going to break this child's heart talking to her about whether or not you're going to marry the dad. So don't do that. That's not fair to the daughter. If this man loves you, is in love with you, is into you, wants to be with you, can't get enough of you, you will know it and you won't have to drop any hints about marrying him. He will crawl across shards of broken glass to marry you. If he's not that into you, if you are not the beginning and the end, the sun that rises and makes him smile, then all you're doing is setting yourself up for heartache, but mostly this little girl up for heartache. So you need to step back, Hillary, and say to your boyfriend, do you love me? Do you want to be with me? Do you envision yourself sharing your life with me? And if he cannot honestly answer that and say, yes, baby, I love you. I want to be with you. As soon as I can, I'm going to get you a ring. We're going to be a family. If he doesn't say that, then stop manipulating him and stop expecting him to have feelings for you that he clearly is not expressing. Because that's not fair to you and it's not fair to his daughter. When somebody is into you, trust me, you will know it. Good luck, honey.

0: Do you feel like you need a fresh start? You need to refresh, refocus, restart, reset. You need to have an opportunity for a do-over. Guess what? The Almighty's opportunities, His grace, is new every morning. If you had a bad day today, if you made bad choices today, if you said things or did things that disappointed yourself, you're like, why did I do that again? Why did I stumble? Why did I fall? I promised myself and you did it again. You got tomorrow. You got tomorrow. Go to bed and tomorrow you can restart. You can reset. You can refocus. And you can reclaim the promise from the Almighty that His grace is new every day. Every day you can start with a clean slate, a clean chalkboard. What great news is that? If you mess up as much as I mess up, that is really good news. Thank you for letting me share that good news with you tonight. 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

0: Hi, Lexi. What can I do for you?
1: Hi, Delilah. I would love the opportunity to play a song for my mom. She actually just got a job promotion today, and your radio station is very special to us and our relationship. One of my favorite memories is going for nighttime drives with my mom, and we would listen to your station every single time we would go. And here I am 26 years later, listening in and dedicating a song to my mom.
0: So mom got a promotion. Did she get like a bigger office, a new title, a business card, a raise? Did it come with goodness like that, or just more work?
1: All the good things, Delilah. All the good things.
0: Yay. Yay. I love when companies or businesses recognize somebody is stellar, somebody is fabulous.
1: And she definitely deserves it. She puts so much commitment and loyalty into this company, and she has really found somewhere that she belongs for sure.
0: What's your mama's name?
1: My mom's name is Laura.
0: How much of your success in life, Lexi, is a direct result of the example mom has set for you?
1: Honestly, I can thank her for all of it. She is the reason that my sisters and I are doing anything. I mean, we are very thankful and lucky for her. She is our rock, and we couldn't be here without her.
0: I love that you have been so blessed. I love especially that you recognize it, acknowledge it, and give her the glory that she deserves.
1: She deserves it, and I would love for her to have the opportunity to hear it. She hears it from me all the time, but I think that this should be really cool.
0: Does your mom like to drink tea by chance?
1: She does. She loves a good nighttime tea, like a chamomile.
0: I have a beautiful friend named Cindy Bigelow, who is the president of Bigelow Tea. Her grandma started it in her kitchen, and she has the most delicious chamomile tea. She also has a lemon ginger that I drink every night before bed. And I am going to tell Cindy about you, and we're going to send you some Bigelow goodness. How's that?
1: Oh, that is so sweet of you, Delilah. I would love that. That would be amazing. Thank you so much.
0: Thank you. God bless you. Bye.

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0: To be with them again. Maybe because they're out of town. Maybe because they're out of the country. Or maybe because they're out of your life. If that's the case, I'm sorry. And this song is only going to make you cry all the more.

0: Hi, good evening. Welcome to the Delilah Show. Who is this?
1: This is Morgan Kennedy. How are you?
0: Hi, Morgan. I am wonderful. Sad to see summer go, but excited about the fall.
1: Yeah, me too. But I really like you. You're so sweet and so kind and so caring. I listen to you every night, and I love your radio shows. And I do have somebody that I used to have a crush on but broke my heart. And I just wanted to hear a song that I could listen to that was about him and me.
0: So he's not a part of your life now, but you just want to relive the good memories? Like, what are we looking for here?
1: Just to listen to, like, to remind me about the good memories I had of him. And thank you for taking my call. You're so sweet.
0: Thank you. God bless you. Thank you for listening.

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0: 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Who is this?
1: Hi, Delilah. This is Savvy.
0: Savvy, welcome. How can I make your night special?
1: I was wondering if you could play a song for me. I'm feeling a little bit emotional right now. I am a 9/11 survivor. I'd just like for you to play me a song if that's possible.
0: Anniversaries are so hard, aren't they?
1: Yes, they are. I've been feeling not so well. Very emotional.
0: And what song would you like to hear?
1: I'll let you choose that song for me. You always do such a great job at it, so I'll leave that up to you.
0: Do you want to talk about it, or is it still too hard to talk about?
1: It is a little hard to talk about because I get very emotional when I start talking about it.
0: I'll say a prayer for you, and I'll play a song for you.
1: Thank you. I appreciate that.
0: God bless you, hon.
1: Thank you so much. God bless you, too.
0: Good night.

0: Thank you for letting me be a part of your night. 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

0: Crystal, how are you tonight?
1: Not very good.
0: Why?
1: Oh, my boyfriend of 3 years just broke up with me on Saturday. For the 3 years that we were together, I was about 100 pounds overweight, and he was stood by my side, yo-yo diets, and I finally got my head together and figured out I needed some help and went into the doctors, and that now it's been a month, and I've lost about 25 pounds, and all of a sudden he thinks that there's somebody else that I'm losing the weight for.
0: So you finally got fed up with being unhealthy.
1: Yeah.
0: And got professional help so you could learn. Are you eating healthy and exercising?
1: Yes, I am.
0: And that's what's inspired you, is a desire for a better life?
1: Mm-hmm. I'm doing this for myself. And
0: well, Crystal, if he's that insecure, could you imagine how miserable life would be with him if you stayed together? If he's that messed up in his head that he can't applaud your efforts and see how hard you're working and rejoice in the healthy changes you're making, but instead feel threatened by him?
1: Mm-hmm.
0: I mean, he obviously has some major insecurity issues.
1: I just needed to hear it from somebody else. That's what everybody keeps telling me, all my friends, you know.
0: But isn't that the case? I mean, if he was willing to love you and accept you while you were heavy, he obviously loved the person you are inside.
1: Mm-hmm.
0: And now that you're trying to get healthy, he feels insecure. How crazy is that?
1: I know.
0: Hopefully, you know, just like you decided to take charge and get healthy physically, hopefully he'll see that he needs to take charge and get healthy emotionally so you two can be together forever. No matter what size you are.
1: Yeah, no matter what happened, I still do love him.
0: Of course you do.
1: Mm-hmm.
0: And he's probably a wonderful person, just dealing with some insecurities in a not very healthy way.
1: I guess.
0: Good luck.
1: Thank you, Delilah.

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2: Get ready, Tucson. 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It's Vahi Ta'am. The countdown has begun and the dawn of the third sun is almost upon us. The excitement is building. The anticipation starts now. Casino del Sol's Vahi Ta'am, opening November 15th, 2026.
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0: Here's five things you kinda, sorta, maybe need to know at 5:05 with Robin Joss in the morning.
1: The states that give off the worst vibes, the top three are Alabama, Mississippi, and Florida.
2: Dang.
1: Barry Gibb of the Bee Gees turns 80 this week. Italy is considering outlawing texting and crosswalks. The government is proposing fines around $90 if you're caught looking at your phone while you're in a crosswalk.
2: I'm just about at the end of my rope with people walking across parking lots, looking at their phone,
1: running into
2: and never looking to see if there's actually cars coming. They just start walking. They're looking at their phone. I mean,
1: good luck.
2: Look up with your head and your eyes, please.
1: Very dangerous. The Sphere in Las Vegas is adding new and expanded 4D effects to the Wizard of Oz screenings.
2: Okay.
1: That'd be interesting. And there is a video making the rounds that shows a customer confronting a Subway employee after being told, there's an extra charge for toasting your bread.
2: I saw that.
1: Did you?
2: Is there really, though, an extra charge for toasting your... I've never been charged for that.
1: No.
2: I don't really like my bread toasted.
1: Well, then you'll save some money.
2: It makes my brain rattle around when I eat the sandwich.
1: Lots of things do. At 8:30, it's the most music-free workday.
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1: I am still not over it. I may mention this at least every couple of weeks on this morning show because I am still not over it and I think about it several times a day.
2: There's a lot of things you're not over.
1: No, that's right.
2: I'm the husband. I know.
1: You know.
2: Yeah.
1: I am still not over the beginning of July. Maybe it was the last day of June when I left my iPhone on top of my car, drove away, the phone disappeared, and I had nothing backed up to the cloud. And there were deeply sentimental pictures I can never get back on that phone.
2: Well, that's a dark memory to bring back. Thank you very much.
1: I am going to bring it up every few weeks.
2: Oh,
1: I am
2: good.
1: Not over it. And now I learned some life lessons, things I knew better.
2: Back up.
1: The cloud. Back your stuff up to the cloud. I was pigheaded and stubborn, and I didn't want to spend the $4 because I felt like it was a money grab by Apple.
2: Well, that is a week's pay.
1: Well, exactly. Exactly. By the way, if you found a phone on the ground in between El Camino del Cerro and Prince, if you could let me know, that would just be lovely.
2: You'll get all those interesting pictures.
1: So, yeah. What's the last life lesson that you learned the hard way?
2: 520-775-0949.
3: So I forgot where I parked in this

0: the ultimate micromanagement without micromanaging. And it was a point by point, like bulleted thing. 75 employees. He was going to read 75 diaries and or micromanagement lists every night? No, I don't think so. I mean, everyone knew it was a waste of our time. And he eventually was so overwhelmed with sort of trying to be a micromanager. He came in frazzled, late. I noticed it, texted my coworker, and I was just ranting, like, look at this dude. He is out of his mind. And that's what I thought I did, but I really actually sent that text to him, my boss.
1: Oh, man.
2: Oh, wow.
0: He did not take it well. I mean, he was like, oh, I guess this isn't for you. And maybe you're not for the company. And I ended up leaving the job. I mean, literally was iced out of that job after that. But it was discontinued, I found out, from my coworker, like 2 weeks later.
2: You know what? That is a really good question and a good point. Like, you have a micromanager who's demanding these little diaries. Like, are they, where, what, in what world are they sitting and reading all of these?
1: Too bad you didn't speak another language and wrote down another language.
2: Yeah, he never said you couldn't write it in German.
1: I would have drawn pictures.
2: Yeah. Stick figures.
1: That's right.
2: Today I was on the radio. Here's me pushing a button.
1: Thanks.

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2: I learned my lesson. Back your things up to the cloud in case you lose your phone, and don't leave your phone on top of the car. And it happened like 2 months ago, and I'm still not over it.
3: What life lessons have you learned and would you like to share? 520-775-0949.
4: So I bought this used pressure washer from a guy who said it was in great shape. I don't know, it's a pressure washer. How bad could a used pressure washer be? I mean, he said it worked. I got it home. I hooked everything up. It fired up perfectly fine. And like 5 minutes into using it, it just started making this horrible like clunk, clunk, clunk, clunk sound. And then it just completely died. It was a $300 lesson on top of the original one to get it fixed. So I learned to never buy something mechanical without testing it first. And when a guy says it's in great shape, heavy air quotes, that doesn't necessarily mean anything.
2: I would like a pressure washer just to play with it. Just to like...
4: Really? I know, they're kind of fun.
2: It would be really satisfying to blast some filth with high-pressure water.
3: We certainly have a lot of ammo for you at home you can blast.
2: There's a lot of filth to blast in our house. What was the last life lesson you learned?
5: I learned that when you're ordering online and the website says that there is, like, only 4 left, that you should not panic. Like, I kept freaking out and ordering things because I thought it would be the last one ever. So then I have a whole bunch of stuff, and I'm about to order this really cool cat tree, and my friend is with me, and I'm like, look, there's only 3 left in stock. I have to order right now. And my friend is like, calm down. That's ridiculous. So I order it, and my friend sends me an email like 2 weeks later, and she's like, look, there's still only 3 cat trees left in stock. So do not fall for that. It's a sales tactic to make you think that there's a sense of urgency when there's not.
3: That's like hotel rooms?
2: Yeah.
3: Only 2 left, or airline seats?
2: Yeah.
3: Yeah, they just roll you in there.
2: Now I'm looking through desks online, and I'm like, am I going to fall in love with a desk and like we have to order it right now?
3: There's only 1 left.
2: Man, I'm a sucker for that too. I'm an absolute sucker for that type of thing.
3: That's how we got married. I was the only one left.
2: That's right.
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1: Yes, really quick about yesterday. A lot of people mentioning little flying insects all over southern Arizona after the storm. I think we saw a lot of butterflies yesterday in Marana.
0: Did you?
1: Or maybe they were the flying ants and I didn't have my glasses on.
0: I don't know, but there was a lot of bugs in the air yesterday because of the water.
1: Yep, there were. And then this morning, if you were on the 10 near Prince Road and you saw smoke rolling over, here's the situation. It's that recycling plant on Prince Road near Roger and Romero. Tucson fire crews are there handling a fire in the area. There's no word on what started the blaze at this point, but that's what it is. And we work very close to that. I can still smell it. Can you smell it?
0: No.
1: I can't believe I just said that sentence on the radio. Can you smell it?
0: That's going to be a new feature we're going to have here in the morning show. Can you smell it?
1: Can you smell it? Listen to win big prizes. Today, high near 93, sunshine today.
0: Can you smell it?

0: 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He's eyeing the attendance sheet and looking for your name. 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
2: Kate bakes cookies, and she's from the East Side. Kate, what is your favorite cookie to bake?
3: Sugar cookies.
1: All right.
2: Also, you're from the north. You're from the northwest part, not the east side. I'm making. I've moved you.
1: Yeah.
2: Yeah, you've moved you. Call up the moving truck. Kate, kick Rob out of the studio as if he's stealing one cookie after the other, and you're running out of them.
1: They're good.
3: It's time to go, Rob.
1: See ya.
2: Time to go. All right, I got five questions for you about Hollywood. Rob comes back. Same five for him. You get more right than Rob, you win. The tie goes to Rob. Sound good?
3: Sounds good.
2: Wonderful. Question number one. There is a list of celebrities that must be protected at all costs. On that list is Julie Andrews, who told us, "The hills are alive," in what movie and song?
3: The Sound of Music.
2: Question number three. Rupert Grint will play the grown-up version of Ron Weasley in Harry Potter and the Cursed Child on Broadway. This is multiple choice. Who was Ron Weasley's younger sister? A. Maisie, B. Kate, or C. Ginny?
3: Kate.
2: Question three. There's a list of celebrities who adopted the animals that worked with them on set. Sarah Jessica Parker took the kitten from her new show home with her. He's very cute. I wonder if Sarah's husband loves him too. Who was her husband?
3: Pass.
2: Question number four. The first trailer for the Wonka competition show on Netflix stars an OG Oompa Loompa from the 1971 movie. Plus, I don't need to give you all that information. The question I'm asking you is, what member of Charlie's family went with him to the chocolate factory in that story?
3: Grandpa Joe?
2: Just leapt right up out of bed, didn't he? And question number five, The Social Reckoning is the sequel to the original movie that was about Facebook. What is that original movie called?
3: Spacewalk?
2: All right, hang on the line. Rob's on his way back in. We'll give him the same five questions. We'll see how he does. Don't move. Robert?
1: Yes.
2: Katie got two out of five.
1: Oh, let's roll.
2: Question one. There's a list of celebrities that must be protected at all costs. On that list is Julie Andrews, who told us the hills are alive in what movie and song?
4: With the Sound of Music.
2: You both got that. 1-1. Question two. Rupert Grint will play the grown-up version of Ron Weasley in Harry Potter and the Cursed Child on Broadway. This is multiple choice. Who was Ron's younger sister? A. Maisie, B. Katie, or C. Ginny?
1: Let's go A.
2: Maisie and Katie. Kate said Katie, and it was Ginny. So.
1: You got some big Harry Potter fans here.
2: 1-1, yeah. Question number three. There's a list of celebrities who adopted the animals that worked with them on set. Sarah Jessica Parker took the cute kitten from her new show home with her. I wonder if Sarah's husband loves that kitten too. Who is her husband?
1: Matthew Broderick?
2: Yep, that's it. You got it, Kate. Took a pass. Rob 2, Kate 1, question on 4. The first trailer for the Wonka competition show on Netflix stars an original Oompa Loompa from the 1971 movie. What member of Charlie's family went with him to the chocolate factory?
1: His grandfather.
2: Grandfather who? Because there were two.
1: Grandpa Joe.
2: Wow, good for you. Rob 3, Kate 2, she knew Grandpa Joe. And, I mean, they laid in bed for like 20 years. And then all of a sudden, when they go to the chocolate factory, the guy leaps out like he's on a pogo stick.
1: How'd they go to the bathroom?
2: We don't.
1: Okay.
2: And remember they ate broth or something?
1: Yeah.
2: Well, anyway. Question 5, The Social Reckoning is the sequel to the original movie that was about Facebook. What is that movie called?
1: No clue.
2: That was called The Social Network. There you go. Rob 3, Kate 2. Not one of the easiest ones, Kate. You still win the prize.
3: Awesome.
2: All right, Kate, all you have to do in order to claim that prize is give us the closing line.
3: I'm Kate, and I flunked out of Rob's College of Hollywood Knowledge on Mix FM 94.9.
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12: 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The anticipation starts now. Casino del Sol's Vahi Ta'am, opening November 15th, 2026.
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9: 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In 1979, Alex Goen discovered a hypnosis sequence to rewrite the subconscious where bad habits live. 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August 13, 2002, a U.S. patent was issued to Alex Goen. 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
1: How about some drive-through coffee, baby?
2: Sure.
1: You know how Salad and Go, unfortunately, they went, there was some bankruptcy and they
2: Isn't there some bidding now in those places?
1: Yes, there is. And Seven Brew Coffee has won the bid. They beat out Dutch Brothers. It's $143 million. I'm sorry, let me try that again. It's big money, and I don't normally talk about big money. $143.2 million for the 73 former Salad and Go locations across Arizona. So Seven Brew won out in the bidding process. So hopefully soon you'll be able to cruise through and have a new place to get some drive-through coffee.
2: Did you know that dancing in bars and restaurants in New York is not allowed? Well, not without a special license, apparently. That is finally changing with a little help from actor Kevin Bacon. It's been more than four decades since Bacon starred in Footloose, but apparently he still doesn't like being told where and when he can dance. Kevin teamed up with the governor of New York to celebrate New York lifting the restrictions, allowing people to finally cut loose, footloose. The state says it has eliminated what it calls, quote, outdated restrictions on dancing. So New York, turn up the music and hit the dance floor.
1: Dance, dance, I say. Well, you cannot dance to the song Smelly Cat because Lisa Kudrow ain't going to sing it for you. She says she loves her fans, but that is the one thing that she will not do is sing Smelly Cat. So if you ever run into her in the street and ask her to sing Smelly Cat, she simply just doesn't want to sing the song. I don't blame her.
2: What about Stinking Dog? That's a better song.
1: That's a different song. You might be able to convince her to sing that. Speaking of friends, there will be a three-part documentary about Matthew Perry that's going to be hitting Netflix the end of next month. It's called The One About Matthew Perry, which is a nod to the way that the Friends episodes were all titled. It was always The One About. So that will be coming up if you want to keep an eye out for it on Netflix, the documentary. I read the Matthew Perry book. Really an excellent and insightful book. So if you are a fan, you might want to check that out.
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1: You know how I saw one of my best girlfriends last week? I have known her for 24 years now. Love her and adore her. We were at the grocery store. We're in the frozen food section. And she goes, yeah, so I've had this thing lately where I've been like eating frozen waffles. And I wake up in the morning and I have my waffles and then I take a couple to work. And I'm
2: You don't toast them?
1: She doesn't toast them.
2: Oh.
1: She's eating them.
2: Frozen waffles.
1: Frozen in her car.
2: Jeez.
1: She's going down the interstate and macking down on frozen Eggos. And I was like, that's so weird because honest to God, we were planning on talking about eating frozen waffles on the morning show. Because when I was a little kid, my friend Nick introduced me to the concept of going into the freezer and getting a frozen Eggo and eating it without toasting it. And I still remember doing that.
2: You liked it?
1: It was, I don't know if I liked it or if I just did it, but I remember the taste, I remember the texture, and it's truly disgusting.
2: Was that peer pressure?
1: It might have been. Yeah. So what my friend is doing right now, eating the frozen waffles, I'm not sure. But, I mean, I also used to, my other friend Alex pressured me into eating orange peels. Right off, you'd peel the orange and eat the peel.
2: Where did you live, man? What kind of neighborhood was this?
1: I think we had enough to do growing
2: Jeez.
1: Up.
2: You know?
1: What is the weird food that you would just eat when you were a kid that blows your mind now?
2: I would grab a big wooden ladle.
1: Uh-huh.
2: And I'd open up a can of Crisco.
1: No, you wouldn't.
2: And I would...
1: You lie.
2: No, I didn't
1: 520-775-0949.
3: When I was a kid, I used to eat the ramen noodles just dry, like right out of the package. Like I'd open the package and just eat this little cake of noodles, or I'd crack them off and have little snackies throughout the day.
1: Little snackies.
2: Now, would you drink some water afterwards and it would expand in your stomach or something?
1: Oh,
3: I would assume so. But, you know, when you're a child, your stomach is iron and you just make questionable decisions on the regular, I think.
2: Yeah.
1: Oh, I remember kids totally eating the dry ramen noodles. Or you'd get cup of noodle at school and not put hot water in it and eat the dry noodles out of the styrofoam.
3: Totally. Now, I will say I have crumpled them up and put them on top of a salad an adult.
1: That's good. I have a specific recipe that calls for that, and it's really good.
2: I was hoping
1: good.
2: That's what it was.

0: strange, weird, maybe bizarre things you ate as a kid?
1: You know what your problem is.
0: 94.9 Mix FM, Rob and Josh the morning. We don't have time for all this.
1: Well, your problem is you didn't do anything weird when you were a kid. I mean, some kids eat paste. You didn't do that. I didn't do that either. But, you know, you didn't have any invisible friends.
0: Nope.
1: I had a litany. I was very popular with the invisible crowd is what I was.
0: You probably still are, Jocelyn.
1: More popular than I am with the real people. But yeah, the weird things you ate when you were a kid. I used to get home from school. My parents, for some reason, had a jar of those mozzarella pickled vegetables.
0: You got your claws into that and ate that?
1: Yes, I was.
0: Ew.
1: I was 8 years old. I'd get home from school and get a fork and sit down with the jar of pickled vegetables. I would do it right now if I had them. Just thinking about them makes my mouth water.
0: I'm going to have to reassess this marriage.
1: I know. I don't plan. For a lot of reasons, probably. 520-775-0949. Maybe it was a weird after school snack. Or just something you liked eating when you were a kid. You wouldn't think of doing it now.
2: Oh, my gosh. I used to eat plain spaghetti noodles with butter and sugar on them. And it had to be brown sugar, by the way. No sauce, just butter, brown sugar, and noodles. I thought that was the greatest thing in the world. And now I look back and I think, what a weird little person was I.
0: That just screams kid, doesn't it? I'll tell you. Yeah. Sprinkle some jelly beans on top of that.
1: Man, it reminds me of something an elf would have eaten in the movie.
0: You're
1: Will
0: right.
1: Ferrell,
0: yeah.
1: Yes.
0: There it is.
1: Oh my God. Mm-hmm. What did you eat when you were a kid?
3: Don't judge me. But I would eat Cheese Whiz out of the jar with a spoon. Like, as if it was ice cream.
0: You know, of course, there is no cheese in Cheese Whiz.
3: Well, I know that now as an adult that it's just cheese chemicals.
0: It's just whiz. Yeah.
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1: You ever say thank you to somebody?
2: No, haven't. Sorry.
1: I should probably try to finish my sentence
2: here.
1: Oh,
2: okay.
1: Nope, I'm rude. You ever say thank you and then walk away or hang up the phone and go, why did I say thank you?
2: It's better than I love you.
1: Yeah, when you accidentally say I love you.
2: Do that what?
1: Yeah, when you do that. Yeah, the other day I called up. I had to reschedule an air conditioning service. And they had this pretty convincing AI thing answer the phone. And I'm talking to the AI. Very convincing.
2: Yeah.
1: It sounds like a dude.
2: It's kind of creepy.
1: Yeah. A dude with a friendly voice. And then what they did is they added background noise. So it sounded like he was in an office and there were people typing around him.
2: I see.
1: He was pretty personable.
2: They should have named him Marcel with a French accent.
1: Oh, yeah, they should have. That would have been sexy. Thank you, Marcel. So I call him up and I'm like, I need to cancel this service and reschedule. I'm not excited that this wasn't a human, by the way, a human doing a job. But I was able to cancel the service and reschedule another service with this very convincing AI guy. And he goes, okay, well, we have you scheduled now for Tuesday, September, the blah, blah, blah, at 1:30. And I'm like, all right. And then he finishes that sentence, and then I go, thank you.
2: Well, that's a natural reaction because you're used to dealing with people.
1: I know. Yeah. I said thank you to the robot, and I hung up the phone. I thought, why am I thanking the robot?
2: You should have said, I love you.
1: I should have.
0: Coming up with Rob and Joss.
2: It is called Rob's College of Hollywood Knowledge, and you win just for playing.
1: We're going to do it 1 hour from now. You're going to snag tickets to the Tucson Reptile and Amphibian Show beginning of October at the Pima County Fairgrounds.
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10: The Colorado River. 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Saudi Arabia, draining our water for its own needs. 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
1: How about some drive-through coffee, baby?
2: Sure.
1: You know how Salad and Go, unfortunately, they went, there was some bankruptcy and they had...
2: There's some bidding now in those places?
1: Yes, there is. And 7 Brew Coffee has won the bid. They beat out Dutch Brothers. It's $143 million. I'm sorry, let me try that again. It's big money, and I don't normally talk about big money. $143.2 million for the 73 former Salad and Go locations across Arizona. So 7 Brew won out in the bidding process. So hopefully soon you'll be able to cruise through and have a new place to get some drive-through coffee.
2: Did you know that dancing in bars and restaurants in New York is not allowed? Well, not without a special license, apparently. That is finally changing with a little help from actor Kevin Bacon. It's been more than 4 decades since Bacon starred in Footloose, but apparently he still doesn't like being told where and when he can dance. Kevin teamed up with the governor of New York to celebrate New York lifting the restrictions, allowing people to finally cut loose, footloose. The state says it has eliminated what it calls, quote, outdated restrictions on dancing. So New York, turn up the music and hit the dance floor.
1: Dance, dance, I say. Well, you cannot dance to the song Smelly Cat because Lisa Kudrow ain't gonna sing it for you. She says she loves her fans, but that is the one thing that she will not do is sing Smelly Cat. So if you ever run into her in the street and ask her to sing Smelly Cat, she simply just doesn't want to sing the song. I don't blame her.
2: What about Stinking Dog? That's a better song.
1: That's a different song. You might be able to convince her to sing that. Speaking of friends, there will be a 3-part documentary about Matthew Perry that's going to be hitting Netflix the end of next month. It's called The One About Matthew Perry, which is a nod to the way that the Friends episodes were all titled. It was always The One About. So that will be coming up if you want to keep an eye out for it on Netflix, the documentary. I read the Matthew Perry book. Really an excellent and insightful book. So if you are a fan, you might want to check that out.
0: Coming up with Rob and Joss.
1: You know when your kids are just begging you for something? They're begging and nagging and all their friends are doing it. And why can't they do it? I'm good at that, huh? I had a lot of practice growing up.
2: I noticed, yes.
1: Coming up, Emily, her daughter, who's just starting 7th grade here, wants herself her first smartphone.
2: It is called You Be the Judge, around 7:20.
1: Emily says yes. Her husband says no. Hear her story and help her out.
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12: They say the holy water's watered down, and this town's lost its faith. Our colors will fade eventually, so if our time is running out, day after day, we'll make the mundane a masterpiece. Oh my, oh my love, I take one look at you, you're taking me out.

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2: Emily is having a whole thing with her husband and her daughter and the whole thing. So what's going on, Emily?
3: Okay, so I need your guys' opinion because my husband and I are completely divided on this. Our daughter is starting 7th grade and she is begging us for a smartphone. She says everyone in her class has one and she feels like she's the only kid who doesn't. And I actually think it might be time. She's getting older. She has more activities after school. And like knowing she can reach us if plans change or if she needs help, like that fits very well with me, you know? But my husband says absolutely not. He thinks a smartphone comes with way too many problems. Social media, distractions, online drama, you know, kids seeing things that they're not ready for. So he says that we're not depriving her of anything. We're actually protecting her. And I feel like if we don't let her have one, she's going to feel left out socially. You know, she's going to be that girl. And my husband says that that's exactly why we shouldn't give in, because we're the parents, not her classmates. So our daughter says we're the only parents who won't trust her.
1: Of course. Yeah.
3: Right? Like, I just want to know who is right.
2: Yeah. So wife says, get the cell phone. Husband says, do not get the cell phone. Who is right? That is the question.
1: Boy, drawing the lines. This is a big surprise, isn't it? Uh-huh.
2: Man, and I love how, I mean, didn't we all use that line? And this, I mean, I was around long before there were cell phones, but didn't we all use the line like, oh, yeah, everybody else's parents is letting us, you know, go to the mall or whatever. It just changes.
3: Correct. Yes, absolutely.
2: So who is right? Emily or her husband? You be the judge. You let us know.
1: 520-775-0949.
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1: So Emily's daughter is in seventh grade. Should she have a smartphone?
2: Or a stupid phone? Okay, sorry. Emily says yes. Emily's husband says no.
1: Emily, give us a recap on the situation, would you?
3: My husband and I are completely divided on this. Our daughter is starting seventh grade, and she is begging us for a smartphone. And I actually think it might be time, but my husband says absolutely not. He thinks a smartphone comes with way too many problems. So he says that we're not depriving her of anything. We're actually protecting her. I just want to know who is right.
1: So what do you think? Should the seventh grader get the smartphone?
2: Or not? You be the judge.
4: No smartphone. I got to side with the husband. I mean, that's too young. There's too much available access to information and also other things. There's no child-proof smartphone that exists in the world.
1: That's why my wife won't let me get one.
2: That's exactly right. Forget it. You know what? You can use the rotary phone in our kitchen a civilized person.
1: Bright yellow.
2: Lily in Vail, should a seventh grader get a smartphone or not so much? Who's right?
5: You know, I think that seventh grade is a great time to not let them have a smartphone, but to maybe introduce a tablet into the home life.
2: Oh, good idea.
5: There's a way to do it and to mitigate that constant screen time. And I think the phone being a flip phone and those tactile buttons is exactly what kids should be doing if they're going to have a phone at all.
1: So Stymie, what is your opinion?
2: I think his name is Joe. Oh, okay. He's from Midtown.
1: Hi, Joe.
6: The husband is correct.
2: Really? Go on, elaborate for us.
6: Yeah. The situation sort of speaks for itself. Like, the data has come in, the social media, the screens, the scrolling, like, it rots the kids' brains, and then they can't function in the world. Like, are we trying to raise children that are resilient and, like, stepping out into the world, or ones that are just locked into their screens and not paying attention to anything outside that?
1: Well, you're being very reflective on the show, and we don't need that.
2: Elizabeth in Marana, you be the judge.
7: The husband's right. I mean, there's no reason to be giving her a smartphone, and I don't think she should be giving into peer pressure. And I know the mother is like, oh, but then, you know, they won't trust her, she'll be different. I think it's a good lesson for her to think on her own.
2: All right, Robert, it's time for us to think on our own. What do you think? Should Emily's seventh grader get a smartphone like the rest of us and like all of her friends in the world or not?
1: I think that she should.
2: What?
1: Yes.
2: Well, you go right on ahead.
1: With severe restrictions.
2: Okay.
1: You know, like you did with your mother.
2: I did that with my mother.
1: Because your mother got real old and stuff, so you had to have precautions. You had to have guardrails.
2: Yeah.
1: So the world is so dangerous, and people make so much fun of you if you don't join the clique and stuff. I think her having the phone with safety issues and with restrictions and guardrails is the way to go.
2: I locked down an iPhone for my mom.
1: Yeah.
2: My parents were getting older, and there was like scam phone calls and weird websites and pop-ups. I locked that thing down so hard using something called screen time inside the phone. I could barely get into it.
1: See, so it can be done.
2: It can be done.
1: What do you think?
2: I'm going to agree with you.
1: Okay.
2: I'm just going to agree with you. Just everything you just said, I will echo it. And if Emily would like to bring the smartphone here to the radio station, I will be very happy to lock it down just like I did my mom's.
1: Good luck, Emily.
2: All right. The verdict in the next 4 minutes. Will Emily get her daughter a smartphone?
1: You be the judge here on 94.9 Mix FM.

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1: So most of us did not have smartphones when we were kids.
2: I had a cheap pager from a soft drink company.
1: Nice. Well, the verdict, the judgment is in.
2: Here is the situation. Emily gave us a call. Her daughter is in seventh grade now. Daughter wants a smartphone. Emily says yes. Emily's husband, who's the girl's dad, of course, he says no. Let's not give in to peer pressure. You got us your judgments.
3: I'm kind of in the middle. I definitely think smartphone is a little too early for that age, but cell phone, definitely. So I know you can get flip phones and stuff, and I remember being around that age with phone, and it sure was helpful to be able to call and figure out what to do.
4: I'm going to lean a little bit with the mom and think that a seventh grader could have a phone, but there has to be guardrails up. It's not a free-for-all. I think that parents should be very, very aware of what their kids are doing on cell phones. It's more of like, this is what you, if you need us, you can have the cell phone, but I don't think that it's a free for all.
1: So the judgment is in. Are you ready, Emily?
5: I'm as ready as I'm going to be.
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2: Emily, 70% of Mix FM listeners say that your husband is right, and that at 12 or 13 years old, beginning at that vulnerable and difficult age of seventh grade, that's a tough age to live through. That a cell phone, particularly a smartphone, may not be a very good idea. Some listeners offered up the solution of getting one of those phones that's kind of has fewer features
1: like
2: on it.
1: Like a flip phone?
2: Yeah, like a flip phone.
1: Well, she won't be made fun of at all with that.
2: No, yeah. somebody else, they do kind of flip phones now,
1: though,
2: that you can fold in half. Yeah, they're kind of cool. We had another listener say, how about a tablet at home to get started? My suggestion is to do to your daughter's phone what I did to an elderly family member's phone who was getting into all kinds of issues with their phone.
1: You lock it down.
2: I used something in the iPhone called Screen Time. And I worked with artificial intelligence to give me instructions to lock that phone down. I could barely use it by the time I was done with it. So, hey, come by the station. We'll sit together with your daughter's phone and lock it down.
1: Yeah, there are options.
5: I would really appreciate that if my husband would agree.
1: Got old Korean War walkie-talkie you can use.
2: There you go, or that. All right, well, good luck to you, Emily.
5: Thank you so much. These were very helpful suggestions.
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2: 347 glorious victories, 100 horrid defeats.
3: I got Mike with us right now. Mike, where are you from again?
4: I'm from Tucson.
3: Mike of Tucson, wonderful. Mike, kick Rob out of the studio as if he's going to your house and he's trying to steal your precious and prized potted saguaro cactus.
4: Oh, how did you know I had a potted saguaro? Get out of my house, Rob.
2: I've been stalking you for years, Mike.
3: He's been after that cactus, Mike. All right, Mike. Five questions for you about Hollywood. Rob comes back. Scene five for him. You get more right than Rob, you win. Tie goes to Rob. Sound good to you?
4: Sounds great.
3: I love it. Question number one. Ken Jennings admits that he often lied went back when he was a contestant on a certain game show because he didn't really have much interesting to share about his life. What game show was that?
4: Oh, God, I don't know.
3: Okay, question two. A certain artist accepted a painting from a fan who can't read, speak, or write. I'm sorry. Yeah, that's right. It was a very touching moment when she accepted the painting. This artist gave us the song Teenage Dream. Who is she?
4: Oh, Katy Perry.
3: Question number three. Paris Hilton made Time Magazine's list of the 100 most influential people in artificial intelligence. It's because of her advocacy work. Who was she on The Simple Life with?
4: Oh, Christina Ricci?
3: Question number three. Mike Myers did ballet to the keyboard stylings of a Toronto subway musician. What a sentence. What SNL skit was he in where he and a buddy did a cable access show from their basement that became a movie?
4: Wayne's World.
3: Question number three. A songwriter named Phineas just got married on Saturday. His famous sister officiated the wedding. Who is she?
4: Oh, I have passed.
3: All right. Hang on the line. Rob's on his way back in. We'll give him the same five questions. We'll see how he does. Don't move.
4: Okay.
3: I hear him sighing in the hallway, Mike. I'm hearing the old Rob sigh.
4: He's probably looking at my potted cactus.
3: That's right. He's looking at that cactus of yours, man. He's after that thing.
2: It's mine.
3: Robert, welcome back.
2: Let me take my mask off.
3: Mike got 3 out of 5.
2: All right,
3: question one. Ken Jennings admits that he often lied when he was a contestant on a certain game show because he didn't really have much interesting to share about his life. What game show was that?
2: Geoparty, Jeopardy.
3: There you go. Mike took a pass on that. Question number two. So it's 1-0. Question two. A certain artist accepted a painting from a fan who can't speak, read, or write. This artist gave us Teenage Dream. Who is she?
2: Katy Perry.
3: Katy Perry. Rob two, Mike one. Question three. Paris Hilton made Time Magazine's list of the 100 most influential people in artificial intelligence. Who was she with? Who'd she star with on The Simple Life?
2: Nicole Richie.
3: Nicole Richie. That's Rob 3. Mike 1. He said Christina Richie. Question 4. Mike Myers did ballet music to the keyboard stylings of a Toronto subway musician. What SNL skit was he in where they did a show from their basement? It was a cable access show. It became a movie.
2: Wayne's World.
3: Both of you got that. Rob 4, Mike 2, question 5. A songwriter named Phineas just got married on Saturday. His famous younger sister officiated the wedding. Who is she?
2: Is that Miley Cyrus?
3: That was Billie Eilish.
2: Oh.
3: Yeah. They wrote a lot of the songs together. Well, whatever then. Rob 4, Mike 3.
2: That means I get your cactus.
3: Tight game. Actually, I even lied. Mike only got 2 right anyway.
2: I'll take another one away from him. Rob 4, Mike 1.
3: Take his car, too, while you're at it, huh? Well, you didn't quite graduate this time around, but you are still getting tickets for the Tucson Reptile and Amphibian Show. Pima County Fairgrounds, first weekend of October. How does that sound?
4: That sounds great. Thank you.
3: Lovely. 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
3: 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What's the number, Robert?
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1: 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Marty has them and Elaine has them. You text them to us. You get in the drawing. This is what you can do. You can celebrate Halloween time at Disneyland, which is always a lot of fun. 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
2: I love Christmas at Disneyland. I love that, you know, it's cooler. You're not sweating, standing in line, and just the decorations and the lights. It feels just magical. The Haunted Mansion holiday, you know, like, I'm a grown-up, but Disneyland still does it for me. 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
1: You ever say thank you to somebody?
2: No, haven't. Sorry.
1: I should probably try to finish my sentence here.
2: Oh, okay.
1: Here. Nope, I'm rude. You ever say thank you and then walk away or hang up the phone and go, why did I say thank you?
2: It's better than I love you.
1: Yeah, when you accidentally say I love you.
2: Do that what?
1: Yeah, when you do that. Yeah, the other day I called up. I had to reschedule an air conditioning service. And they had this pretty convincing AI thing answer the phone. And I'm talking to the AI. Very convincing.
2: Yeah.
1: It sounds like a dude.
2: It's kind of creepy.
1: Yeah. A dude with a friendly voice. And then what they did is they added background noise. So it sounded like he was in an office and there were people typing around him.
2: I see.
1: He was pretty personable.
2: They should have named him Marcel with a French accent.
1: Oh, yeah, they should have. That would have been sexy. Thank you, Marcel. So I call him up and I'm like, I need to cancel this service and reschedule. I'm not excited that this wasn't a human, by the way, a human doing a job. But I was able to cancel the service and reschedule another service with this very convincing AI guy. And he goes, okay, well, we have you scheduled now for Tuesday, September, the blah, blah, blah, at 1:30. And I'm like, all right. And then he finishes that sentence, and then I go, thank you.
2: Well, that's a natural reaction because you're used to dealing with people.
1: I know. Yeah. I said thank you to the robot, and I hung up the phone. I thought, why am I thanking the robot?
2: You should have said, I love you.
1: I should have.
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5: 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I'm Elaine Bronson.
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0: Elaine in the Membrane this Saturday from 10 to noon. 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
0: I thought that you had. Well then, too bad for you. But if you happen to be around Royal Kia, make sure you enter to win Saturday from 10 until noon. 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
1: I'm going to show up and sign up. I'll wear a fake mustache and a hat. 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I mean, I'm here for those Cardinal tickets, Elaine.
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morning. I'm Marty Bishop. Would you like to go to Disneyland? We've got tickets, and I'll give you the keyword you need to win them in just a little while. 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

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Hey, Elaine Bronson's going down to Tucson Comic Con. It's all this weekend at the TCC. Elaine's going to be there Sunday from noon till 2. Stop by and say hi. She's got some Arizona D-backs tickets to give away.

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23: Tucson weather.
24: I think you're going to love this forecast. 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It's worth doing. Do it the right way. Look at this. It is a really kind of a perfect old school September forecast. At no point during the rest of this weekend or even early next week do I see a triple digit high temperature. Nope. Just like we've had in Septembers in decades past, the Septembers our ancestors remember, it's going to only be 95-ish. Oh, sweet. It's 86 right now in Tucson.
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0: Justin Timberlake on 94.9 Mix FM, the most music for your workday. All right, let's open the cabinet here and see what we've got in the Half Price Friday web store. Oh, look at that. It's pizza. It's Bluebell ice cream. It's arcade games and a golf simulator and family fun. It's Happy Joe's. We've sold out a lot of these. They're way more than half gone. 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It's on Oracle, right by Tangerine Road. And if you go to Happy Joe's, you want to bring this coupon in. 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

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Hey, hi there, it's Marty Bishop. So did you get that keyword I gave out to win those Disneyland tickets? Oh, I hope so. And if not, well, maybe you've got a friend who was listening, somebody at work who was paying attention. Maybe make up a buddy system so you always have somebody listening to Mix FM and they'll share the keyword with you. If not, well, Elaine will announce it again later today. And then we'll have a different keyword tomorrow. In fact, every time you get a new keyword, you get an extra chance to win tickets to go see Disneyland. 4 tickets from 94.9 Mix FM.

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Hey, hi there, it's Marty Bishop. So the big Tucson Comic Con is coming this weekend at last. And we're sending Elaine Bronson down there from the afternoon show. She'll be there on Sunday afternoon from noon till 2. I wonder if she's going to get a chance to meet Lou Ferrigno. You know, the original Hulk.

0: that ever living Hulk. No, that's the wrong theme song. I had to look that up, actually. That's from...
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11: Tucson weather. Wow, this is a traditional old school September. You're going to love this weather.
12: 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If it's worth doing, do it the right way. Here's what I mean. Instead of continuing August heat all the way into October, as we've had in recent years, now this is a September to remember. 94.9 degrees for a high today. Cooler tomorrow, a little more rain coming back on Thursday, and then Friday, Saturday, and Sunday, mid-90s, sunshiny weekend. It's gonna be so nice. We're at 93 right now here in Tucson. I'm Marty Bishop, and we're gonna jump back into it with Taylor Swift. This is I Knew It, I Knew You from the Toy Story soundtrack. 94.

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I've got a keyword to help you win those tickets, and I'm going to share it with you in 3 minutes.

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Hi there, I'm Marty Bishop. Thanks for joining us today. Oh, if you have ever been to Disneyland during the holiday season, you know how they really go all out. Dress the place up. Well, they're doing that for Halloween now.

those grim, critting ghosts, they're all over the park. And you know what? It's happening right now. Yeah, right up until October 31st, the special characters are in special costumes. They've got the place dressed up in a kind of a spooky, semi-spooky way. It's a little like their Christmas shows, but, you know, Halloweenier. Hey, I'd like to give away some tickets for you to go enjoy it with your family. A family four-pack of tickets. 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E-A-R-S. 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
1: 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Coming up this weekend, Elaine Bronson's going to be going down to the Royal Pre-Owned Super Center at 22nd and Swan. They've got a big Labor Day savings sale going on. 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Elaine will be there on Saturday from 10 till noon. She's got some Arizona Cardinals tickets to give away.

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0: 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That's what you hear when you go into the Haunted Mansion at Disneyland. 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
22: Tucson weather.
0: Oh, it's just a glorious day. Look at that. A little breezy right now, 94 degrees. We're not going to get to 100, and it doesn't look like we're going to get to 100 anytime this weekend or even early next week. It's feeling like an old, old school September. This weather report is brought to you by The Car Lot, the number one used car dealership in Arizona. I'm Marty Bishop. We're going to jump back into the music with Ella Langley. Number one song on the Billboard Hot 100 for 20 straight weeks. That is a record, by the way. A record.
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0: Cardigans on 94.9 Mix FM, the most music for your workday. Hey, it's Marty Bishop. I want to remind you that we're in the final week to sign up to win the new central air conditioning system from Signature Heating and Cooling. 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It's worth like $20,000. That's amazing. But this is the final week to sign up for it. And you can sign up every day. 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We just don't know. So, new AC? 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
1: Ooh, baby. Oh, baby. It's Marty's 80s mixtape. I'm Marty. 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

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Smarties 80s mixtape on 94.9 Mix FM, the most music for your workday. It's an 80s version of that song by Kim Wilde, but just in case you were wondering, the song was originally out of the 60s. I think 1967, the Supremes did it. Diana Ross, wow. And the song went on to be covered by psychedelic bands and by blues bands and by Reba McEntire, who did a country version of it. You know, I should probably play that for you sometime. Okay, so that's Marty's 80s mixtape. At 5 o'clock today, we focus on the 90s. Elaine Bronson gets to play that part of the day. Elaine also is going to be going to Tucson Comic Con on Saturday. Go see her. Sunday. She'll be there Sunday from noon till 2. She's got some D-backs tickets to give away. But the whole convention runs

0: Friday, Saturday, and Sunday down at the TCC. William F. Shatner himself is going to be down there.
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0: it's just a perfect week ahead. It's going to feel a little bit like autumn. And honestly, I think we have earned it after that summer we had. What was it, 145 degrees or something? Oh, no, that's what I warm up my oven to. That's also what we get warmed up to in summer times lately. This week, though, this week, mid-90s only. Tomorrow, maybe a little rain, maybe even closer to 80s for a high. I don't see a single triple-digit temperature here anytime in the next week. How nice is that? It's 95 right now in Tucson. I'm Marty Bishop. Let's get back into the music. It's called Ordinary by Alex Warren.
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2: They say the holy water's watered down, and this town's lost its faith. Our colors will fade eventually, so if our time is running out, day after day, we'll make the mundane a masterpiece. Oh my, my, oh my, my love, I take one look at you, you're taking me.

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0: the most music for your work day. I'm Marty Bishop. I feel like I've been hiding from the sun all summer long. Because that's what it felt like, 192 degrees or something. I might be exaggerating there, but it was a hot, hot summer. And suddenly we're having this beautiful kind of wet, lovely monsoon. And now the temperatures have dropped. This is autumn-ish weather. Mornings in the mid-70s, only in the mid-90s in the afternoons. I might actually go for a walk. I have avoided walking, but now it's time to get out and take a little evening stroll. Hey, Saturday morning, take a morning stroll down to the Royal Pre-Owned Supercenter at 22nd and Swan. Our friend Elaine Bronson from the afternoon show here at Mix FM. She's going to be hosting a little broadcast from the Royal Pre-Owned Supercenter. 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And if you get down Saturday between 10 and noon, you can say hi to Elaine and maybe win some Arizona Cardinals tickets.
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20: Wasn't it just a couple of weeks ago we were at 160 degrees or something? Something like that. I don't remember now. My brains were cooked. But now this week, we're at 95. We'll be even cooler tomorrow with a little rain. And then all this week and through the weekend and next week, I don't see 100 degrees anywhere. It's feeling like autumn a little bit. Nice, huh? This weather report is brought to you by The Car Lot, the number one used car dealership in Arizona. I'm Marty Bishop, here with Olivia Dean. This is called So Easy to Fall in Love.
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6: Get ready, Tucson. The countdown is on. The lights, the sounds, the excitement, the unmistakable energy of Casino del Sol is coming to the heart of the city like never before. It's Vahi Ta'am. The countdown has begun, and the dawn of the third sun is almost upon us. The excitement is building. The anticipation starts now. Casino del Sol's Vahi Ta'am, opening November 15th, 2026.
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6: 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Why? The shot quiets your appetite. 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And the Goen Hypnosis is behavior therapy with a federal record, a patented method for rewriting the subconscious, engineered to kill cravings, leave you full on half the food, take off 10, 20, 30 pounds or more with no willpower. 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
7: On the south side of town, watch out for an accident at Valencia Road and Benson Highway. There is also an accident at the intersection of Ajo Way and Albernon. On the north side of town, watch out for an accident with injuries at Aina Road and Foothills Mall Drive. Use La Jolla Boulevard to avoid delays. On the southwest, there's an incident at West Irvington Road and Cardinal, and an accident with property damage at Rudolph Road and La Jolla Boulevard. With traffic, Andres Gonzalez.
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0: 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I'm good.

0: 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Hey, hi there, it's Marty Bishop. You know, we're going to give away some Disneyland tickets now. I got to say, I love what Disneyland does for Halloween.
1: When the spooks have a midnight jamboree, they break it up with fiendish band, but the one that's cursed is the headless horseman. He's the worst.
0: Oh, man, the headless horseman. I think Bing Crosby did that originally back in the 40s.
1: Demons take one look and groan and hit the road for parts unknown.
0: Oh, but they continue to re-record that year after year because it's just a fun thing to do at Halloween. You know, they really dress up the park and the characters, and you could go see the Halloween Spectacular on us because we're giving away four tickets right now. Text the word EARS back to 520-775-0949. EARS, like what Mickey has on his head. 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
18: Chance of rain this afternoon. Tonight, we're going to reach a low of 74 degrees. Tomorrow, a high of 92. By Friday, we'll be up to 96 degrees.
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10: 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On the south side of town, watch out for an accident at Valencia Road and Benson Highway. There is also an accident at the intersection of Ajo Way and Albernon. On the north side of town, watch out for an accident with injuries at Aina Road and Foothills Mall Drive. Use La Jolla Boulevard to avoid delays. On the southwest, there's an incident at West Irvington Road and Cardinal, and an accident with property damage at Rudolph Road and La Jolla Boulevard. With traffic, Andres Gonzalez.
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7: Watch out for a crash on the right shoulder of westbound I-10 near Pinal Air Park Road. There's also an accident with property damage at Bear Canyon Road in Kayenta. With traffic, Andres Gonzalez.
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7: Today's high 93 degrees with clouds in the area. Tonight we'll drop down to a low of 74, which will bring us a daytime high of 92 tomorrow and a chance of rain. Well, this song is so beautiful, but it can also be sad if you've lost someone special like Cameron. I Knew It, I Knew You from Taylor Swift on 94.9 Mix FM.

0: 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This weekend, Labor Day weekend, the kids are going to be home an extra day, and that means you've got to keep them busy to keep yourself sane. I've been there. I know. Well, how about taking them to Tucson Comic-Con? Because there's so much to do there for kids. There's costumes. There's cosplay, celebrity guests. There's also Artist Alley. A lot to see. And the best part about this weekend is that with every adult ticket, you're going to get two kids in that are under 12 years old for free. Now, we have all the information about it at mixfm.com. We also want you to stop by and say hi because we have Arizona Diamondbacks tickets to give away. So look for the Mix FM booth. I'm Elaine Bronson. I'll be there Sunday between noon and 2 at Tucson Comic-Con.
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3: Watch out for an accident on northbound I-19, about a quarter mile north of Duval Mine. There's also an accident with property damage at Bear Canyon Road in Cayenta. With traffic, Andres Gonzalez.
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2: Watch out for a crash on the right shoulder of eastbound I-10 near Wentworth Road. Also a crash on the right shoulder of eastbound I-19 near Duval Mine Road. On the northeast side, there's an accident with property damage at the intersection of Cloud and Sabino Canyon Road. With traffic, Andres Gonzalez.
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1: weather. We're not doing too badly this afternoon because we're still in the upper 80s. Tonight, we're going to reach a low about 70 degrees tomorrow, a high of 92 with clouds. And Friday, we're up to 97, again, cloudy skies. Well, as of this week, the song Choosin' Texas has hit 20 weeks at number one. Amazing record. The only thing that has shattered that record so far, Mariah Carey's All I Want for Christmas Is You. 94.9 Mix FM. Just

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3: Watch out for a crash on the left shoulder of the off-ramp of eastbound I-10 near Grant Road. On the south side, there's an accident with possible injury at the intersection of Nogales Highway and Drexel. Use Park Avenue or Bilby as alternate routes. In the northeast, expect delays due to an accident with property damage at Cloud and Sabino Canyon Road. With traffic, Andres Gonzalez.
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2: 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So how do you perform a love song on stage that you wrote for a man that you ended up divorcing? That's pretty uncomfortable. But that was what Shania Twain's problem was with the song You're Still the One. She wrote it about her ex-husband, Mutt Lange. But eventually, she realized something really important. People had made that song their own for anniversaries